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0: The Blair Radio 94.7 FM weather, brought to you by National Land Realty. Tonight will be clear with a low around 72. Tomorrow will be sunny with a high near 95, and later that night will be mostly clear with a low around 70. Sunday will be sunny with a high near 94. 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That's the latest weather here on the Blair Radio 94.7 FM weather.
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1: 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Tonight will be clear with a low around 72. Tomorrow will be sunny with a high near 95. And later that night will be mostly clear with a low around 70. Sunday will be sunny with a high near 94. 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That's the latest weather here on the Blair Radio 94.7 FM Weather.

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1: The Blair Radio 94.7 FM weather, brought to you by National Land Realty. Tonight will be clear with a low around 72. Tomorrow will be sunny with a high near 95, and later that night will be mostly clear with a low around 70. Sunday will be sunny with a high near 94. 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That's the latest weather here on the Blair Radio 94.7 FM weather.

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Let's not insult that liberty.

0: just wasn't meant to be. 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

are stumping, and the jam is pumping. Look ahead, the crowd is jumping. Pump it up a little more, get the party going on the dance floor. 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

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No, I want to say thank you to our friends who'd help support us, including The Backroom, for bringing support to us as we go out and bring everything right to you on SauntersCountyOnline.com.

0: 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We are here talking about fireworks today. Sponsors of all of our broadcasts, you can see them in the lower right-hand corner of our video stream as well. And keep listening on 99.3 FM to be able to see all of them. You can be a part of that as we continue to grow and reach out for Wahoo, Saunders County and the surrounding area. Today I have Don Divish with us, and Divish Pyrotechnics. Is that a correct way of pronunciating that?
1: Correct.
0: All right. So I'm a normal broadcaster. I can butcher anything as well as anybody. So coming up, the 4th, we are just like over a month away from the 4th of July. Can you believe that? Are you ready for that?
1: Getting ready
0: for that. So you put on shows all around the area, is that right?
1: Yes. This year alone, on the night of the 4th, we'll actually be shooting Adventureland Amusement Park as well.
0: Wow. So that you puts ours in perspective of what's going on over here, doesn't it? That's a big, that's a grand display over
1: it,
0: there.
1: It was something special to be able to get that contract, and we shot it last year, mm-hmm. and they liked us so much, I guess they wanted us back again.
0: And that's the thing, is trying to plan ahead on these things, too, because it's just like, you're kind of like a rock star, trying to get you scheduled in there. In your busy time of the season, it's an amazing thing, because you have to have plenty of time, A, to schedule it, B, to get all the permits, right?
1: Correct. There's a lot of displays, communities, and everything that will actually rearrange their night of display in order to be able to get a good crew.
0: Yeah.
1: And so we've had that happen where we literally have shows on the 3rd, the 4th, the 5th, we have to make sure the crews and all the permits and everything are in place.
0: And one thing that I've noticed over the years is that, well, just like anything, it gets more expensive to be able to get a really good display. You get what you pay for, right?
1: Yes, absolutely. A whole concept of more bang for the buck is one thing, but... as in everything increases the price, usually between 3% and 5% is a typical normal annual increase.
0: Yeah, and then for Wahoo, we put on, you've actually been a part of the Wahoo display for a while.
1: Since I was 8 years old.
0: Okay.
1: Down in Sam Crawford, mm-hmm. One of my original job tasks, we had set pieces that would display like the VFW emblem or the United States flag, things along that line. And since my feet were the smallest, you had to walk in through this lattice work and making sure all of the connecting fusing was still intact. And since, again, my feet were the smallest, I was given that duty to walk through this lattice work.
0: And you were happy to grow up enough where you didn't have to do that anymore.
1: Well, we don't do lattice work anymore.
0: Yeah. So so since you were 8 years old, your dad actually was a big part.
1: Yes. In 1958, my dad was the fire chief in Wahoo, and he and four of his buddies decided to donate the money, and their mm-hmm. very first fireworks show that they shot for the city of Wahoo was out at the country club.
0: Okay.
1: And then it just kind of mutated from there, went from the country club down to Sam Crawford, as myself and my three brothers grew up, mm-hmm. the oldest brother would take the place of one of my dad's friends, and we just kept on evolving until the entire family was out on the field.
0: Wow. So then you continue to grow, and you just took over the business as well.
1: Pretty much.
0: I'm sure that you do other things with life, but everybody knows you for your fireworks.
1: Yes, absolutely. And over the years, it's expanded. I was doing tours with the professional bull riding circuit, on doing opening ceremonies for that, doing demonstrations anywhere from Arizona to Pennsylvania, a number of different locations and everything throughout the year. It wouldn't be uncommon that Divish Pyrotechnics would have, give or take, about 80 to 100 shows over the course of a year.
0: Yeah, and so different communities have different ways of funding this. Wahoo is going, like with the chamber, going to raise funds every year to be able to pay for this.
1: Yes.
0: And so those funds go in, and you kind of have a idea or a goal or a plan, because you were talking before we started recording, you have to kind of plan ahead. A year almost to be able to say, this is what our budget is, this is what we're going to be doing. Right now, everything's kind of up in the air, isn't it?
1: It kind of is. With the tariffs, the amount of fireworks that came into the United States, the vast majority of the companies out there have about 90-95% of the fireworks that they would typically use over a course of a year. They already had them delivered before the tariffs were installed. Mm-hmm. But the tariffs literally stopped the import of Chinese fireworks. And so now it's we're maintaining for this year, and hoping that next year everything will be kind of leveled out, and we'd have a better understanding so that companies could again plan. And they start ordering their product in September and October every year based on the last year's performance. And so right. That's where we are right now.
0: And which has caused a kind of a halt on growth. If somebody, a new community or somebody wants to do something special, trying to find those fireworks is a little bit more challenging right now.
1: We would have to say no to them at this point in time. Okay. We are not accepting any new shows because of the trade issues. And so I'm hoping here within the next 2 to 3 months it'll open up, and then we can continue to help out other communities, because that's really what we're there for, is to be able to provide any community, particularly we love shooting the small community shows. Mm-hmm. Because it's a whole different atmosphere. Rather than a big celebration, annual event or something like that, the small town atmosphere really is reminiscent of what how I grew up.
0: Yeah, and so again, the 4th of July, and it's at Lake Wanahoo again this year. How many years has it been over there?
1: I'm not sure. I'm thinking it's probably, I would only be guessing, I'm thinking it's probably close to about 7 years.
0: Okay. And so it's a different display because it's a different location. But one of the effects you were talking about earlier was having the mirror effect, having the reflection off the water, which is an amazing thing.
1: It is. It is. I mean, granted, in like when we were shooting at Hackberry, everyone felt the fireworks. Mm-hmm. And that was a whole different atmosphere there. But when you go out to Lake Wanahoo, you have the – it's a beautiful effect of being able to see a firework show up in the sky and then see the reflection off the lake. And it has that mirror effect, and it literally two shows in one.
0: And you can certainly be a part of this as we're raising funds to be able to continue this. Because as if you want to be able to have a 15-20 minute display, the funds need to come in from somewhere.
1: Yes.
0: And, you know, we don't want to, you know, we don't want to have to take it out of one thing to be able to feed something else, you know, rob Peter to pay Paul type
1: yeah.
0: thing. So, again, there's a lot of fundraisers that are going on right now. One is the chamber has the T-shirts. You can buy the shirt and be involved. Go out there, show your Wahoo pride. So, again, go to the Wahoo Chamber's Facebook page, website, or go to the app, We Are Wahoo app, to be able to be a part of this. And so this year, you guys have already kind of planned it out. You already know what it looks like. What's, you know, kind of behind the scenes? How does that look? How do you, you know, you've been a lot of years in training to be able to map out how this all times out. It's kind of a science, isn't it?
1: It is to a point. For years, my father always told us, begin with a bang, end with a bang. Mm-hmm. The difference out at Lake Wanahoo, we haven't been able, the effect of a salute, a shell that just goes up and goes boom, mm-hmm. Is not as effective when it's, you know, that far away from people.
0: Right.
1: So we've changed that idea, and we've created more color in the sky rather than noise in the sky. Mm. That's one effect out at Lake Wanahoo. But we also try to build up the show either by use of music or just the height and patterns of the fireworks. And so right. we try building it up, and then we will actually build it up, and you'll see waves, I guess, during the show where it builds up and then dies down a little bit and builds it up back up again. Mm-hmm. The idea is to be able to have everyone enjoy the show throughout it, rather than just keep on picking up the intensity.
0: Right.
1: And so what we tried doing is create more of a relaxed atmosphere, sometime where somebody can look at the fireworks display and have a smile on their face throughout the 15, right. 20 minutes. The other thing that for the training, as you discussed, is if you keep on shooting fireworks in the same location in the sky throughout the entire show, smoke is your enemy.
0: Right. Yeah.
1: And so another reason why we layer the fireworks is to be able to allow the smoke to clear out before the next layer gets to that same height.
0: Right. So, again, the fireworks display is coming up 4th of July. You can celebrate Wahoo, and we'll be playing the music as well. We'll get the full transmitter up and running and to be able to have your guys' music there. We'll have PA out there. I'm going to talk to people, see what we can do about having some activities and everything just to be able to make it a great day. But do remember, it is at the NRD, so you cannot bring your own fireworks there. So, but which is great for safety of a lot of different things. But you guys, again, have been doing a great job. And we want to make sure that we can continue this on. So how can people learn about you and your organization if things break loose and they, you know, there's a celebration somebody wants you to come and perform at?
1: We're a corporation in the state of Nebraska. Our biggest advertisement is usually the last show that we've shot.
0: Right.
1: Someone will enjoy the show, and they'll contact the sponsor. For example, the Chamber of Commerce will then give them my telephone number, and it goes on and on. Mm-hmm. A lot of word of mouth is what we've done. We have basically the ability to separate into four crews in one night. And so we have a limited availability.
0: Right.
1: And so we kind of pick and choose the shows based on their day or based on their budget and everything like that. But they could anywhere from email me if they want to at divispyro@gmail.com or give me a telephone call at 402-480-1753.
0: Okay. Well, again, thank you for doing what you're doing. Thank you, and you have all your digits, so that's always a good thing. That shows the quality of work right there, and safety is first. So
1: it's not always the idea that the guy with the best fireworks has an eye patch and four fingers.
0: Exactly. So, again, safety, but, again, an amazing show, and we're looking forward

from the comforts of my home to a jail cell. They try to break me down, but their plan fails. I remember like yesterday, still clear as day, when I felt I had my whole future stripped away.

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For today, sunny and a high near 90, calm wind becoming south around 5 miles per hour this afternoon. Then tonight, mostly clear, low around 71. Into your Friday, sunny and a high near 93. 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

0: Let's take a look at the Washington County happenings going on around us as we travel through the rest of this week. You can find ways to get out and be a part of all the activities going on. Coming up tomorrow, it is Ladies' Day Out. That is the first Thursday of every month. Just encourage you to go out, shop local, support the local businesses, grab the shopping card, and go ahead and get that punch card filled out and turned into the chamber for a chance to win some prizes. Also tomorrow, Randy Locke has their retirement celebration at RVR Bank. It's going on from 3:30 to 6:30 p.m., and people are invited to go and celebrate that as well. Looking ahead into next week on Monday, Kiwanis, they're meeting at Pizza Hut at 12 noon. Tuesday, Rotary, they're meeting at First Lutheran Church at 12 noon on Tuesday. And as well as next Tuesday is the county supervisory meeting at 3. City of Blair Council meets at 7. And then jumping into next Wednesday, Optimus, they're meeting at 12 noon at the chamber office. Next Thursday, downtown business meeting at the chamber office, 7:30 a.m. And so then also the chamber has their annual meeting at the Ryben Building at the Washington County Fairgrounds, and that's going on from 6 to 8 p.m. next Thursday. That's a quick look ahead at the Washington County happenings right here on 94.7 FM, BlairRadio.com.
1: Today's good news comes to NLT, Galatians 1 verse 4. 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

0: Let's read the Lord's Prayer together, Matthew 6:9-13, King James Version. After this manner, therefore, pray ye, Our Father, which art in heaven, hallowed be thy name. Thy kingdom come, thy will be done on earth as it is in heaven. Give us this day our daily bread, and forgive us our debts as we forgive our debtors. And lead us not into temptation, but deliver us from evil, for thine is the kingdom, and the power, and the glory forever. Amen.
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2: My mom used to tie a string around my finger, saying, listen, that string means that after school, before you come home, you've got to bring home a loaf of bread. Stop at the grocery store, bring the bread home. I would look at that string all day and always be reminded, oh yeah, I got to go after school and pick up some bread before I come home. That focal point really helped remind me of what was important. It's true for the athlete as well who wants to serve the Lord Jesus Christ. Do you have focal points? Perhaps it's the goalpost in a football field where you look down at that goalpost no matter which way you're going and you're able maybe to think, wow, Jesus died on something that looked like that. This next play's for him. If you have continual reminders of your relationship with Jesus Christ, you will maximize your performance. It doesn't mean that you'll win everything. It does mean that you will glorify the Lord as you're doing your sport.
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today's good news with NLT, Matthew 26, verse 28. For this is my blood, which confirms the covenant between God and his people. It is poured out as a sacrifice to forgive the sins of many.

Today's good news comes to HCSB, Psalms 100, verse 2. Serve the Lord with gladness. Come before him with joyful songs. Today's good news comes to NASB, 2 Thessalonians 3, verse 18. The grace of the Lord Jesus Christ be with you all.

I'm Sophia Shulkut. I'm a 7th grader at Opler Middle School, and here's the pledge. I pledge allegiance to the flag of the United States of America, and to the republic for which it stands, one nation, under God, indivisible, with liberty and justice for all.

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today's good news comes the NLT. 1 Corinthians 16, verse 13 through 14. Be on guard. Stand firm in the faith. Be courageous. 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And do everything with love.

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1: 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We have loved covering the activities for Wahoo Public Schools and these students. It's all been done with a little help from our friends, so thank you also to our partners, Wahoo Community Foundation, Chips Restaurant and Bar, Wahoo Martial Arts, Sassafras Galleria, The Back Room, Wahoo Chamber of Commerce, and Dairy Queen. Right now, we would like to honor Izzy Nuss. Izzy Faith Nuss is the daughter of Brandy and David Nuss. She plans to attend Grand Canyon University and major in biology pre-dentistry. So congratulations to the class of 2025 right here on 99.3 FM, Saunders County Online, and WahooRadio.com.

Today's good news comes at ESV, Proverbs 3, verse 3. Let not steadfast love and faithfulness forsake you. Bind them around your neck. 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

pledge allegiance to the flag of the United States of America and to the republic for which it stands, one nation, under God, indivisible, with liberty and justice for all.

This newscast is brought to you by Blair's Memorial Community Hospital, serving Blair, Fort Calhoun, and Takaima, online at mchhs.org. Inside the Hive is the topic of the next Lunch and Learn at the hospital Thursday, January 29th, from noon till 1 at the Bagby Gentry Conference Room. Melanie Kading will be discussing beekeeping. It is free, but you do need to register beforehand by calling 402-426-1464. That's 426-1464. After a public hearing today in Lincoln regarding the potential expelling of an Amherst senator for alleged inappropriate touching, the executive board today voted unanimously to send the measure to the unicameral floor. If that passes, Senator Dan McCune will be ousted. Three drunk driving arrests and one arrest for driving while suspended are on the Washington County Sheriff's activity summary for the weekend, as well as helping a group of hunters that were stranded by the Elkhorn River bank after a boat malfunction. They were located and returned to their families. Weekend calls for the Blair Volunteer Fire and Rescue Department include providing mutual aid to the Herman Department for an automatic fire detection signal, a dual response with Fort Calhoun for an unconscious person, which was shortly afterward canceled, response to an overdose, and a rescue call requested for a victim of assault. News This Hour is sponsored by Blair's Memorial Community Hospital, serving Blair, Fort Calhoun, and Takaima. I'm Blair Radio News Director Connie Green.

0: Today's good news comes with NLT, Psalms 40, verse 3. He has given me a new song to sing, a hymn of praise to our God. Many will see what he has done and be amazed. They will put their trust in the Lord. Today's good news comes with ESV, Matthew 28, verses 19 through 20. Go therefore and make disciples of all nations, baptizing them in the name of the Father and of the Son and of the Holy Spirit, teaching them to observe all that I have commanded you. And behold, I am with you always, to the end of the age. Today's good news comes the NLT, Colossians 3:15. And let the peace that comes from Christ rule in your hearts, for as members of one body you are called to live in peace, and always be thankful.
1: My name is Josie Cross. I'm a sixth grader at Ott Middle School. I pledge allegiance to the flag of the United States of America and to the republic for which it stands, one nation, under God, indivisible, with liberty and justice for all.
0: Today's good news comes to HCSB, Isaiah 40, verse 29. He gives strength to the weary and strengthens the powerless.
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3: I had a college football teammate named Harry Walls. I think he was the only Christian on our football team. And what really ministered to me was that Harry wasn't just a hearer of God's word, he was a doer. It says in James chapter 1, verse 25, one who looks intently at the perfect law, the law of liberty, and abides by it, not having become a forgetful hearer, but an effectual doer, this man will be blessed in what he does. Harry Walls, by the way he played football, the way he did football, he took the Bible study out onto the field and played and practiced with that kind of intensity for Jesus Christ. That ministered to me. That was a great testimony to me. I eventually gave my life to Jesus Christ because of Harry Walls being a doer of the word.
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duty, honor, country. A code of conduct and chivalry of those who guard this beloved land. An ideal so noble that it arouses a sense of pride and yet humility. An expression of the ethics of the

duty, honor, country. These three words build courage when courage seems to fail. Regain faith when there seems to be little cause for faith. Create hope when hope seems forlorn. The American man-at-arms, above all other people, prays for peace, for he must suffer and bear the deepest wounds and scars of war.

duty, honor, country. The unbelievers will say they are but words, a slogan, or a flamboyant phrase. Every demagogue, every cynic, and every hypocrite will try to downgrade them to the extent of mockery and ridicule. The code which these words perpetuate embraces the highest moral law and will stand the test of any ethics or philosophies ever published for the up

around 1,000 campfires, on 100 battlefields, listening for the witching melody of faint bugles blowing reveille, far off drums beating the long roll. This is the story of the American man-at-arms. His name and fame are the birthright of every American citizen. In his youth and strength, his love and loyalty, he gave all that mortality can give. He has never failed us. Were he to do so, a million ghosts in olive drab, in brown khaki, in blue and gray, would rise from their white crosses, thundering those magic words, duty, honor, country.

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0: 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I'm not worried.
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Today we have chances of showers and thunderstorms with sunny weather and a high near 95, and later tonight will be mostly clear with a low around 70. Tomorrow will be sunny with a high near 95. 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That's the latest weather here on the Blair Radio 94.7 FM weather.

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1: 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Today we have chances of showers and thunderstorms with sunny weather and a high near 95, and later tonight will be mostly clear with a low around 70. Tomorrow will be sunny with a high near 95. 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

0: 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Today we have chances of showers and thunderstorms with sunny weather and a high near 95, and later tonight will be mostly clear with a low around 70. Tomorrow will be sunny with a high near 95. 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That's the latest weather here on the Blair Radio 94.7 FM weather.
1: Today's good news is a good news translation, Philippians 2 verse 4. And look out for one another's interests, not just for your own.

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1: Breaker 19, this here's a rubber duck. You got a copy on me, Big Ben? Come on. Yeah, 10-4, Big Ben, for sure, for sure. By golly, it's clean clear to Flagtown. Come on. Yeah, it's a big 10-4 there, Big Ben. Yeah, we definitely got the front door, good buddy. Mercy sakes alive, looks like we got us a convoy.
2: It was the dark of the moon on the 6th of June in a Kenworth pulling logs. Cab over Pete with a reefer on and a Jimmy hauling hogs. We is heading for Bear on I-10 about a mile out of Shaky Town. I says, Pigpen, this here's a rubber duck and I'm about to put the hammer down.

0: this here's a duck, and you want to back off them hogs? 10-4, about 5 miles or so. 10, roger, them hogs is getting intense up here.
1: By the time we got into Tulsa Town, we had 85 trucks in all. But they's a roadblock up on the Cloverleaf, and them bears is wall to wall. Yeah, them Smokies as thick as bugs on a bumper. They even had a bear in the air. I says, calling all trucks, this here is the duck. We about to go.

0: That Big Ben. Negatory, Big Ben. You're still too close. Yeah, them hulk is starting to close up my sinuses. Mercy sakes, you better back off another 10.
1: Well, we rolled up Interstate 44 like a rocket sled on rails. We tore up all of our swindle sheets and left them setting on the scales. By the time we hit that shy town, them bears was getting smart. They'd brought up some reinforcements from the Illinois National Guard. There's armored cars and tanks and jeeps and rigs of every size. Yeah, them chicken coops was full of bears and choppers filled the skies. Well, we shot the line, we went for broke with 1,000 screaming trucks and 11 long-haired friends of Jesus in a chartreuse microbus.
0: Hey, rubber duck to Sodbuster. Come on there, yeah. 10-4, Sodbuster. Listen, you want to put that microbus in behind that suicide jockey? Yeah, he's hauling dynamite and he needs all the help he can get.
1: Well, we laid a strip for the Jersey Shore and prepared to cross the line. I could see the bridge was lined with bears, but it didn't have a doggone dime. I says, Pigpen, this here's a rubber duck. We just ain't gonna pay no toll. So we crashed the gate doing 98. I says, let them truckers.

0: 10-4, Big Ben. What's your 20?
1: Omaha.
0: Belly, I don't know what's good. Them hogs out there for sure. Well, mercy sakes, good buddy. We're going to back on out here, so keep the bugs off your glass and the bears off your tail. We'll catch you on the flip-flop. This is-

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1: 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Today we have chances of showers and thunderstorms with sunny weather and a high near 95, and later tonight will be mostly clear with a low around 70. Tomorrow will be sunny with a high near 95. 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

I wanna dance like David, I wanna faith like Paul, I wanna sing like Silas tearing down the prison walls, I wanna face that fire.

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Today we have chances of showers and thunderstorms with sunny weather and a high near 95, and later tonight will be mostly clear with a low around 70. Tomorrow will be sunny with a high near 95. 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
1: 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Today we have chances of showers and thunderstorms with sunny weather and a high near 95, and later tonight will be mostly clear with a low around 70. Tomorrow will be sunny with a high near 95. 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

0: 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Today we have chances of showers and thunderstorms with sunny weather and a high near 95, and later tonight will be mostly clear with a low around 70. Tomorrow will be sunny with a high near 95. 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That's the latest weather here on the Blair Radio 94.7 FM weather.
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1: 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Today we have chances of showers and thunderstorms with sunny weather and a high near 95, and later tonight will be mostly clear with a low around 70. Tomorrow will be sunny with a high near 95. 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

0: 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Today we have chances of showers and thunderstorms with sunny weather and a high near 95, and later tonight will be mostly clear with a low around 70. Tomorrow will be sunny with a high near 95. 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

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I keep my eyes wide open all the time. I keep the ends out for the tie that binds. Because you're mine, I walk the line.

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1: 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Today we have chances of showers and thunderstorms with sunny weather and a high near 95, and later tonight will be mostly clear with a low around 70. Tomorrow will be sunny with a high near 95. 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

0: 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Today we have chances of showers and thunderstorms with sunny weather and a high near 95, and later tonight will be mostly clear with a low around 70. Tomorrow will be sunny with a high near 95. 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That's the latest weather here on the Blair Radio 94.7 FM weather.
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1: 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Today we have chances of showers and thunderstorms with sunny weather and a high near 95, and later tonight will be mostly clear with a low around 70. Tomorrow will be sunny with a high near 95. 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

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Up and at 'em bright and early, I'm all business in my suit. 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I don't do it for the money, there's bills that I can't pay. 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

0: 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Tonight will be mostly clear with a low around 70. Tomorrow will be sunny with a high near 95, and later that night will be mostly clear with a low around 76. Monday will be sunny and hot with a high near 100. 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
1: 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Tonight will be mostly clear with a low around 70. Tomorrow will be sunny with a high near 95, and later that night will be mostly clear with a low around 76. Monday will be sunny and hot with a high near 100. 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That's the latest weather here on the Blair Radio 94.7 FM weather.
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Your lipstick stained every coffee cup that I got in this house. The way you say I love you too's like rain on an old tin roof.

0: 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Tonight will be mostly clear with a low around 70. Tomorrow will be sunny with a high near 95, and later that night will be mostly clear with a low around 76. Monday will be sunny and hot with a high near 100. 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That's the latest weather here on the Blair Radio 94.7 FM weather.
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1: 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Tonight will be mostly clear with a low around 70. Tomorrow will be sunny with a high near 95, and later that night will be mostly clear with a low around 76. Monday will be sunny and hot with a high near 100. 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That's the latest weather here on the Blair Radio 94.7 FM Weather.

duty, honor, country. A code of conduct and chivalry of those who guard this beloved land. An ideal so noble that it arouses a sense of pride and yet humility. An expression of the ethics of the

duty, honor, country. These three words build courage when courage seems to fail. Regain faith when there seems to be little cause for faith. Create hope when hope seems forlorn. The American man-at-arms, above all other people, prays for peace. For he must suffer and bear the deepest wounds and scars of war.

duty, honor, country. The unbelievers will say they are but words, a slogan, or a flamboyant phrase. Every demagogue, every cynic, and every hypocrite will try to downgrade them to the extent of mockery and ridicule. The code which these words perpetuate embraces the highest moral law and will stand the test of any ethics or philosophies ever published for the up.

around 1,000 campfires, on 100 battlefields, listening for the witching melody of faint bugles blowing reveille, far off drums beating the long roll. This is the story of the American man-at-arms. His name and fame are the birthright of every American citizen. In his youth and strength, his love and loyalty, he gave all that mortality can give. He has never failed us. Were he to do so, a million ghosts in olive drab, in brown khaki, in blue and gray, would rise from their white crosses, thundering those magic words, duty, honor, country.

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Tonight will be mostly clear with a low around 70. Tomorrow will be sunny with a high near 95, and later that night will be mostly clear with a low around 76. Monday will be sunny and hot with a high near 100. 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
1: 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Tonight will be mostly clear with a low around 70. Tomorrow will be sunny with a high near 95, and later that night will be mostly clear with a low around 76. Monday will be sunny and hot with a high near 100. 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

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We've come to the point in this album where those listening on cassette or records will have to stand up or sit down and turn over the record or tape. In fairness to those listeners, we'll now take a few seconds before we begin side two. Thank you. Here's side two.

0: 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Tonight will be mostly clear with a low around 70. Tomorrow will be sunny with a high near 95, and later that night will be mostly clear with a low around 76. Monday will be sunny and hot with a high near 100. 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That's the latest weather here on the Blair Radio 94.7 FM weather.
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3: 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Tonight will be mostly clear with a low around 70. Tomorrow will be sunny with a high near 95, and later that night will be mostly clear with a low around 76. Monday will be sunny and hot with a high near 100. 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

0: 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But somewhere down deep I still believe we were.
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Tonight will be mostly clear with a low around 70. Tomorrow will be sunny with a high near 95, and later that night will be mostly clear with a low around 76. Monday will be sunny and hot with a high near 100. 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That's the latest weather here on the Blair Radio 94.7 FM weather.

Tonight will be mostly clear with a low around 70. Tomorrow will be sunny with a high near 95, and later that night will be mostly clear with a low around 76. Monday will be sunny and hot with a high near 100. 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

0: 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Tonight will be mostly clear with a low around 70. Tomorrow will be sunny with a high near 95, and later that night will be mostly clear with a low around 76. Monday will be sunny and hot with a high near 100. 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
1: Blair Radio 94.7 FM weather, brought to you by National Land Realty. Tonight will be mostly clear with a low around 70. Tomorrow will be sunny with a high near 95, and later that night will be mostly clear with a low around 76. Monday will be sunny and hot with a high near 100. 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

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Tonight will be mostly clear with a low around 70. Tomorrow will be sunny with a high near 95, and later that night will be mostly clear with a low around 76. Monday will be sunny and hot with a high near 100. 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That's the latest weather here on the Blair Radio 94.7 FM weather.

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